0: 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Tropical.
1: Tell me what your spirit says. 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You are a prisoner. 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
1: We've only got another tune to play. And this one goes like this with a very... Yeah, you know, don't ease up, keep going, do what we was doing just now and we'll all be happy.

I get that's old Ray Charles too. The words are, the night time is the right time. Now I'd like to do a song. That's our last number, but I hope you all are doing it anyway all day long. It's called Keep On Choosing.

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1: 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I'm sure you don't want to hear about it.